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1: Well, to the people who say it's okay for your pets to sleep with you on your bed, thanks a lot. My goldfish is dead. Bonnie Friday, I'm Dave Duran. Welcome to the night service.

0: REO's Kevin Cronin now says an REO Speedwagon reunion is possible. However, as of today, the band is still dissolved with no performance plans on the books at all. Got you, Skynyrd, and the Cars rolling your way next.
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16: Here's your Thunder 103.9 forecast. 62 tonight under partly cloudy skies. Winds out of the south, 8 to 15 miles an hour. Sunshine mixed with clouds at times again. Tomorrow, chance for scattered thunderstorms. High is around 78. I'm meteorologist Ray Miller. Currently 67.
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0: The opening line of Freebird has real-world inspiration. Reportedly, the late Skynyrd guitarist Alan Collins asked that question to his girlfriend, who eventually became his wife. And now you know.
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5: Here's your Thunder 103.9 forecast. Lows dip down to about 62 tonight under partly cloudy skies, south winds, 8 to 15 miles an hour. Chance of thunderstorms tomorrow, highs level off around 78, overcast skies. I'm meteorologist Ray Miller. Currently 67.
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0: coming Wednesday, May 20th, will be the 13th anniversary of the passing of Doors keyboardist Ray Manzarek. I'm Dave Duran. Your night service continues as we get kinky next.
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17: Here's your Thunder 103.9 forecast. Lows dip down to about 62 tonight under partly cloudy skies, south winds, 8 to 15 miles an hour. Chance of thunderstorms tomorrow, highs level off around 78, overcast skies. I'm meteorologist Ray Miller. Right now, 63.
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6: Here's your Thunder 103.9 forecast. Lows dip down to about 62 tonight under partly cloudy skies, south winds, 8 to 15 miles an hour. Chance of thunderstorms tomorrow. High temperatures reach up to 78. Cloudy skies expected. I'm meteorologist Ray Miller. Right now, it's 63 degrees.
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0: Speaking of Hollywood Nights, what summer blockbuster movies are you most excited about, if any? Me? I'm looking forward to Disclosure Day. If you don't know about that movie, head to the YouTube and check out the trailer.
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0: Next Thursday, Stan Lynch, who was a member of Tom Petty's Heartbreakers for 18 years before exiting the band in 1994, will celebrate birthday number 71. I'm Double D, Steely Dan, and ELO next.
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11: Here's your Thunder 103.9 forecast. Lows dip down to about 62 tonight under partly cloudy skies, south winds, 8 to 15 miles an hour. Chance of thunderstorms tomorrow, high temperatures reach up to 78, cloudy skies expected. I'm meteorologist Ray Miller. Currently 60.
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0: This summer, the highway to hell leads to America as AC/DC will once again leave you thunderstruck as their Power Up Tour clocks back in for another round of Face Mountain this July. 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
5: Here's your Thunder 103.9 forecast. Lows dip down to about 62 tonight under partly cloudy skies, south winds, 8 to 15 miles an hour. Chance of thunderstorms tomorrow, high temperatures reach up to 78, cloudy skies expected. I'm meteorologist Ray Miller, currently 60.
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0: 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I got your Pat Benatar and her spandex next.
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18: Here's your Thunder 103.9 forecast. Lows dip down to about 60. Overnight, under partly cloudy skies, winds out of the south, 8 to 15 miles an hour. Chance for storms, Saturday. Highs level off around 78. Cloudy skies expected. I'm meteorologist Ray Miller. Currently, it's 60 degrees.
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10: Here's your Thunder 103.9 forecast. Lows level off around 59 overnight under partly cloudy skies. South winds, 8 to 15 miles an hour. Chance of thunderstorms Saturday. High temperatures reach up to 78. Cloudy skies expected. I'm meteorologist Ray Miller. Right now, it's 60 degrees.
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0: That's all she wrote for me for tonight, but by all means, you, my friend, keep rocking your Finally Friday Night Party. I'm Dave Duran. Have an awesome weekend, and remember, don't do stupid stuff, and stupid stuff won't happen to you.
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That's REO Speedwagon. And riding the storm out, it's the Bakeman, the weekend in full swing. Thanks so much for spending it with us. Got some great music coming up from Lou Reed. We'll also take care of Rush. Here's Bob Seger and the Silver Bullet Band, 1978, from the Stranger in Town album. It's still the same.

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A hustle here and a hustle there. New York City's the place where they said, hey, babe.

0: Going back to that 1977 album, A Farewell to Kings, classic Rush there and Closer to the Heart. And we are getting closer and closer to that very first show. You know, they've been out of the spotlight for a decade since the passing of Neil Peart. And all of a sudden, you know, they have Anika Nillis in the band. She is playing the role of the amazing Neil Peart. And her very first show with these guys coming up on June 7th. We are, what, like 23 days away from that show? That's hard to believe. Man, and I never thought this opportunity would happen, especially if you're a diehard Rush fan, because once the passing of Neil Peart, we thought this was it. You know, Rush will never get back together, but here we are, 23 some odd days away from the 50 something tour. An Evening with Rush is kind of what it's being dubbed. No opening act. It's about 2.5 hours, roughly 35 songs every single night of this tour, and I cannot wait to see the YouTube video start popping up after that first show coming up on June 7th, but Rush there and Closer to the Heart. Speaking of which, Walking on the Wild Side, as we always do here on a Saturday night. Lou Reed, as well as Bob Seger and Silver Bullet Band. Technically Saturday morning, I know. Friday night, Saturday morning, whatever you want to call it. Got Grateful Dead coming up, as well as Ozzy on the way next.
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10: Here's your Thunder 103.9 forecast. Lows level off around 59 overnight under partly cloudy skies. South winds 8 to 15 miles an hour. Chance of thunderstorms Saturday. High temperatures reach up to 78. Cloudy skies expected. I'm meteorologist Ray Miller. Right now, 61.
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0: So I really don't know, because no one's really nailing this stuff down. You know, two movies are supposed to be coming out here soon. First off, the Back to the Beginning concert film of that very last Ozzy show was supposed to be out in theaters earlier this year. And here we are in like the middle part of the year, practically. And still no word on exactly when that's going to be released. So that concert film, Back to the Beginning, sometime this year, fingers crossed. And then we keep hearing about this biopic that Jack Osbourne, Ozzy's son, is producing. And he said that he just got a director for this film. So they haven't even started filming. And there was some talk maybe in 2026, 2027, we could have this movie. Now it's even being pushed back to 2028. So don't hold your breath on this biopic film. They got to get actors and actresses and obviously a director to nail this bad boy down. But still looking forward to this concert film, Back to the Beginning, that hopefully will be out sometime here real soon. And hard to believe we are creeping upon the anniversary, the one-year anniversary of Ozzy's passing. It was back in July, on the 22nd of July last year, that he passed away. And here we are in May. So it's just kind of crazy to think he's been gone that long. But going back to that very first Ozzy solo album, 1980, Blizzard of Oz, what a way to kick off that solo career. I don't know. Also had Grateful Dead and Uncle John's band in there. Got Tom Petty coming up, and we'll talk about Roger Daltrey. His final U.S. tour could be happening this year. Details on the way next.
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3: This weather forecast is brought to you by the Crawfordsville Moose Lodge No. 6. Open Monday through Sunday at noon and open for lunch on Thursday and Friday with optional closing at 10. The Crawfordsville Moose Lodge No. 6 is a family center, social club, and charity organization. 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
4: Here's your Thunder 103.9 forecast. Lows level off around 59 overnight under partly cloudy skies. South winds 8 to 15 miles an hour. Chance thunderstorms Saturday. High temperatures reach up to 78. Cloudy skies expected. I'm meteorologist Ray Miller. Right now, 61.
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0: So Roger Daltrey hinting around that retirement is probably not too far off of that guy, but he is not going to go out without at least saying goodbye, even though it is not official that he is retiring. This is very likely, as he says, probably his last U.S. tour. And he's going to be doing a tour of the U.S. starting in August, and it's going to take him all the way through the very end of September. But you got to think that guy right there is 82 years old, just turned 82 back in March. And it's just hard to believe he's been doing it this long. But still working on some Who stuff, just about to release a live album that they dug up. And so, yeah, we'll take what we can get from that guy. And awesome to see him touring this summer here in the U.S. But going back to a single they released back in 1972 is The Who. Of course, an awesome song there, Joined Together, also with Tom Petty, and I Won't Back Down. Got to Neil Young and Southern Man. It's coming up next. Good morning.
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That's classic Hendrix and Purple Haze, the Bake Man, on the overnight tonight. Thanks so much for hanging out with us. And, you know, he was still fresh from leaving the band Genesis, just releasing his second studio solo album back in 1982. It's Phil Collins, and I don't care anymore.

0: That's the band Styx. For everyone working on the overnight tonight, man. Blue collar man. Yeah, long nights. Definitely are. Also at Steppenwolf. And Phil Collins back there leading that set off. Really happy that Phil Collins finally going to be inducted into the Rock and Roll Hall of Fame as a solo artist. Of course, he's already there with the band Genesis, but to finally be recognized for all those amazing songs, you know, he pretty much dominated the early and mid 80s charts and boy, just the amazing stuff that he put out, and finally going to be recognized by the Rock and Roll Hall of Fame. He's in good company too. Billy Idol also going to be inducted this year. Well overdue. The band Iron Maiden is finally being inducted into the Rock and Roll Hall of Fame. Also, you got the band Oasis, and then you start getting into some pop and hip-hop and stuff like Wu-Tang Clan and Luther Vandross and Sade and Joy Division, New Order. They're all going to be inducted as well, but definitely congratulations to Phil Collins on that. Absolutely love that, but going back to that second solo album, Hello, I Must Be Going. It's Phil Collins. And I don't care anymore. But we do care. I care a lot. Enough to throw out some Led Zeppelin and Boston. Coming up next.
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9: Here's your Thunder 103.9 forecast. Lows level off around 59 overnight under partly cloudy skies. South winds 8 to 15 miles an hour. Chance of thunderstorms Saturday. High temperatures reach up to 78. Cloudy skies expected. I'm meteorologist Ray Miller. Currently, it's 60 degrees.
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0: I know you're probably not going to believe me when I say that that song is roughly 97 years old. At least the original recording of that. It was done by Kansas Joe McCoy and Memphis Minnie. Back in 1929 is the very first version of that. Of course, it sounded nothing like Led Zeppelin's version, but still, the fact that that song was written and recorded back in 1929, and here we are in 2026, playing that song and going all the way back to Led Zeppelin 4. What a way to round out that album. Of course, the very last song on that bad boy. It's Led Zeppelin and When the Levee Breaks. Also went Boston and smoking. We are definitely smoking on the overnight tonight with some Joan Jett coming up, and we'll take care of David Bowie on the way next.
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4: Here's your Thunder 103.9 forecast. Lows level off around 59 overnight under partly cloudy skies. South winds, 8 to 15 miles an hour. Chance thunderstorms Saturday. High temperatures reach up to 78. Cloudy skies expected. I'm meteorologist Ray Miller. Currently, it's 60 degrees.
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0: You know, typically they say your golden years start at the age 65. 65 to 80 are kind of considered a person's golden years. They say it's a time when hopefully you still have your health and you're able to travel, do your hobbies, not have to wake up by an alarm clock all the time, you know. So those golden years, roughly 65 to 80. But David Bowie, when he wrote that song, he said really he was writing it from the perspective of really your golden years are when you're in your 20s and your 30s and you're just out there having fun and you're running all night and just having a blast. And really, golden years can be any time, at least from David Bowie's perspective, when he wrote that for the Station to Station album back in 1976. And why not, man? Enjoy it, huh? David Bowie and those golden years. Also about Joan Jett and I Hate Myself for Loving You. No hate whatsoever. A lot of love for Stevie Nicks. We'll take care of Edge of 17 coming up next. Good morning.
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That's the Money Man, Eddie Money and Shakin'. You know, so many bands have done this song. Even Def Leppard did a version of it. But it really wasn't until a soap opera star back in 1989 did this song for a movie that Corey Haim and Corey Feldman were in called Dream a Little Dream. That it really became a huge, massive hit. And as I said, introduced it to a whole new audience. Of course, that was Michael Damian's version, but it was the original that we absolutely love. Going back to 1973, it's David Essex and Rock On.

0: Rick Ocasek and the Cars and my best friend's girl. Speaking of her, she's tight. Cheap Trick just before then. Speaking of Cheap Trick, you know, those guys are actually out on the road right now with Styx doing all these shows throughout the summer. This is really cool, doing some shows right now with Styx. They're going to continue to tour all the way through September, which is just absolutely awesome to see Cheap Trick after all these years out there still doing it. But going back to that one-on-one album, 1982, as I said, she's tight. Also had David Essex and Rock On. Absolutely going to continue to rock. Got some Van Halen coming up by request. More than happy to do that for you. Also, Foghat and the Doors on the way next.
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3: 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Open Monday through Sunday at noon and open for lunch on Thursday and Friday with optional closing at 10. 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
4: Here's your Thunder 103.9 forecast. Lows level off around 59 overnight under partly cloudy skies. Winds out of the south, 8 to 15 miles an hour. Storms likely Saturday. Daytime highs approaching 78. Cloudy skies with a few peaks of sun. I'm meteorologist Ray Miller. Currently, it's 59 degrees.
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0: You know, it was a song that was originally written by Willie Dixon and originally recorded by Muddy Waters. We're talking like 1954. And supposedly, Willie Dixon was absolutely against rock bands doing his blues song. And he called it mutilation when rock bands would dig up his blues songs. But he actually supposedly loved Foghat's version. He was good with that one. Again, all the mutilation going on with these rock bands doing his songs, he was okay with Foghat doing that one right there. But yeah, the original, 1954, man. Can never tell from that song and understand why Willie Dixon absolutely approved that one. It's Foghat, and I just want to make love to you. Also at Van Halen and the Doors back there with Hello, I Love You. Definitely hello, and I do love you for sticking around. Got some Pink Floyd on the way and Scorps on the way next.
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4: Here's your Thunder 103.9 forecast. Lows level off around 59 overnight under partly cloudy skies. Winds out of the south, 8 to 15 miles an hour. Chance of thunderstorms Saturday. High temperatures reach up to 79. Mainly cloudy skies expected. I'm meteorologist Ray Miller. Right now, it's 59 degrees.
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0: Their lead singer, Klaus Main, going to be celebrating a birthday coming up in just a little over a week, coming up on the 25th of this month. He is going to be turning 78 years old, a much younger version of Klaus right there, going back to 1982's Blackout, an album that he nearly did not record. I mean, there was talk that he was actually going to be leaving the band because he was having vocal cord problems and ended up having two vocal cord surgeries, which no singer ever wants to do. And they said he would never sing again, but it all worked out. And eventually he was back in the band. Don Dokken, of course, who was in the band Dokken, had stepped in and laid down some vocal demos and everything, and possibly could have maybe ended up joining the Scorpions. But Klaus got his voice back, and the rest is history, as they would say. And awesome album back in 82, that Blackout album. Scorpions and No One Like You. Pink Floyd had Have a Cigar, Have Some Cigar, Night Moves, coming up next.
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the band Motley Crue. Girls, girls, girls. It's the Bake Man on the overnight tonight. Thanks so much for hanging out. Of course, these guys going out with Foreigner on the Double Trouble, Double Vision Tour. Loverboy going to be joining on quite a few shows. And that tour kicks off in July, goes all the way through August, talking about Skynyrd and that smell.

0: You know, we are still reeling from the death of their guitar player, Mick Rouse. If you remember, he passed away back in June of last year. And just hard to believe he's been gone that long. Simon Kirk, you know, he's done a few pop-up shows here and there, but for the most part been laying low. A guy who is extremely laying low. He calls this his acoustic zen phase in his life. He's 76 years old, talking about Paul Rogers. You know, he's had a few strokes. He's had some throat surgeries. It's been pretty rough on him. But his heart's still in it. And, boy, it's just so great to go back to albums like that. Their second album, Straight Shooter, back in 1975. So many great songs on that album. You know, you think about Shooting Star and Feel Like Making Love. But that one right there is how that album led off. Of course, talking about Good Love and Gone Bad. Bad Company there. Also had Peter Gabriel and Skynyrd. Got T-Rex coming up. We'll bang a gong with that guy. Stones and Petty on the way as well. No, it's all next.
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6: Here's your Thunder 103.9 forecast. Lows level off around 59 overnight under partly cloudy skies. Winds out of the south, 8 to 15 miles an hour. Chance of thunderstorms Saturday. High temperatures reach up to 79. Mainly cloudy skies expected. I'm meteorologist Ray Miller. Right now, 58.
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0: You know, I am no pilot, but they say for those who do fly, learning to fly, the one thing that you have to master when you're learning to fly is the stall. And when you're learning to fly, you have to stall the engine. The only way to get that engine fired back up is to push the nose down, point it towards the ground, which is kind of counterintuitive. You know, you don't want to go down, do you? I mean, with no engine, but you push the nose down, the plane starts speeding up, and then you can fire the engine back up. And they say that is the scariest part of learning to fly. Of course, for Tom Petty, wasn't too scary at all. Putting that Into the Great Wide Open album out back in 1991, it was a huge album for him. And you think about all the great songs that were on there, Into the Great Wide Open and everything. But that song right there, a huge song for him back in 1991. Tom Petty and Learning to Fly. Also at T-Rex and the Stones with She's So Cold. Got Billy Idol and the Prince of Darkness, Ozzy, with Mama, I'm Coming Home. It's on the way next.
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3: 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Open Monday through Sunday at noon and open for lunch on Thursday and Friday with optional closing at 10. The Crawfordsville Moose Lodge Number 6 is a family center, social club, and charity organization. 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
4: Here's your Thunder 103.9 forecast. Lows dip down to about 59 overnight under partly cloudy skies. South winds 8 to 15 miles an hour. Mainly cloudy Saturday. Chance for storms. High temperatures reach up to 79. I'm meteorologist Ray Miller. Currently 58.
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0: If you're a big fan of Ozzy, I mean like a true fan, you know that there's very little love between Ozzy's wife Sharon and the fans, the Ozzy fans. Just most Ozzy fans, we all know very little love for that woman. But Ozzy obviously had a love for her, and that song right there actually was kind of a love song towards Sharon. It was basically, you know, she had gotten him through his alcoholism and basically saved his life, and he called her mama a lot, and that song right there was his love song to Sharon, oddly enough co-written by Lemmy Kilminster of Motorhead. So I don't know where that one kind of worked in there, but still, you know, it was a song that a lot of people associated with Ozzy, of course, in his final years, and more importantly, when he played that song at his final concerts. You know, the whole Mama, I'm Coming Home was more thought of his own mother, that his time was short, and indeed it was. Of course, he passed away in July of last year, increment upon the one-year anniversary of that passing. But going back to that No More Tears album, 1991, it's Ozzy and Mama, I'm Coming Home. Billy Idol had Eyes Without a Face. Got the Doobies coming up next.
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That's GNR, and welcome to the jungle. The Bake Man on the overnight tonight, rolling into the morning hours. A song that was never released on an actual album. It was the B-side to the song Immigrant Song back in 1970, talking about Led Zeppelin. The song is Hey Hey, What Can I Do?

0: I know I've mentioned this before, but you know, there's something about the band Triumph that I have always really enjoyed. They have so many awesome songs and just never really get the respect that they deserve, especially when you go back to that Allied Forces album back in 1981. So many awesome songs on that album. And of course, that one of them, as well as Magic Power and Fool for Your Love. But you think about those guys still out there right now performing live. They kind of came back, did this big reunion, and they're out with April Wine, and that's going to continue all the way into next month, June. It's the band Triumph and Fight the Good Fight. Absolutely. Also had Led Zeppelin and Hey Hey, What Can I Do? Well, you can stick around because got some Stevie Nicks on the way with Tom Petty. We'll do up some Beatles and a requested ZZ Top. It's on the way next. Good morning.
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4: Here's your Thunder 103.9 forecast. Lows dip down to about 59 overnight under partly cloudy skies, south winds, 8 to 15 miles an hour. Mainly cloudy, Saturday chance for storms, high temperatures reach up to 79. I'm meteorologist Ray Miller. Right now, 60.
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0: You know, ZZ Top had been around for a long time. I mean, let's face it, back in the early 70s and mid-70s, they had quite a few big hits. But it wasn't until 1983 when they released that Eliminator album that their entire career would just get completely re-energized. They would blow up and become the darlings of MTV. The very first song from that album was that song right there that they would release as a single. And, of course, the video for that was the first of three videos that all kind of had that same theme. Give Me All Your Love and Sharp Dressed Man and Legs, even though TV Dinners was another single they released off of that album. But those three were like the trifecta in re-energizing their career. And pretty much throughout 1983 into 1984, I mean, it was just everything was ZZ Top. And a lot of diehard fans weren't really keen on this whole drum machine techno kind of feel that ZZ Top had on that Eliminator album, but it worked out well for them, especially in their paychecks, because man, they just became huge. But going back to that definitive Eliminator album, 1983 classic ZZ Top there, and Give Me All Your Love and the Beatles. Speaking of classics, man, I am the Walrus, and Stevie Nicks and Tom Petty, Stop Dragging My Heart Around. Got Billy Squire and The Who coming up next.
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4: Here's your Thunder 103.9 forecast. Lows dip down to about 59 overnight under partly cloudy skies. South winds 8 to 15 miles an hour. Mainly cloudy Saturday, chance for storms. High temperatures reach up to 79. I'm meteorologist Ray Miller. Right now, 60.
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0: You know, we were talking about Roger Daltrey, his summer tour very well could be his very last U.S. tour. I mean, let's face it, that guy is 82 years old, just turned 82 back in March, and he is kind of hinting around that retirement maybe not that far off, and this very well could be his last U.S. tour. That tour is going to kick off in August and go all the way through the end of September, but of course, going back to Quadrophenia there, it is The Who, also had Billy Squire, and My Kind of Lover. Phil Collins in the air tonight, coming up next.
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It's hard to believe that most people prior to February of 1984 had never heard the name Bon Jovi, but that song came out and pretty much became a household name after that, especially by the time they would release their Slippery When Wet album. But going back to the very first single they would release, it's Bon Jovi and Runaway. Here's Styx and Fooling Yourself, the Angry Young Man.

0: The Final Frontier Tour is still underway. Of course, this supposedly is Journey's very last tour. It's an opportunity for them to say goodbye to all their fans. Anyone holding out for Steve Perry to be on this tour, not going to happen. Steve Perry just recently, he said, "While I'm always grateful for the love of people that they still have for Journey, the rumors about me rejoining the band are simply not true. I gently want to put them to rest." So Steve Perry writes. So no Steve Perry, but still an opportunity to say goodbye. As a matter of fact, they just added a whole bunch of dates to this tour. Originally, it was going to wrap up in July. Now, it's going to wrap up in November. I mean, it tells you how many dates they have added. So if you've always wanted to see Journey or wanted to see them again, this very well could be your last opportunity. The Final Frontier Tour is underway. Talking about Journey there, Loving, Touching, and Squeezing Autograph. Just before that, one of my favorites. Man, turn up the radio. Absolutely. Turn it up. Wake the neighbors. Get things moving this morning. Jackson Brown, Foreigner, and Hendrix on the way next. Good morning.
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10: This weather forecast is brought to you by the Crawfordsville Moose Lodge No. 6. Open Monday through Sunday at noon and open for lunch on Thursday and Friday with optional closing at 10. The Crawfordsville Moose Lodge No. 6 is a family center, social club, and charity organization. 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
1: Here's your Thunder 103.9 forecast. Highs around 79 today under mainly cloudy skies with a chance for storms. Winds out of the southwest 10 to 15 miles an hour. Lows level off around 62. Tonight's light chance for scattered storms. I'm meteorologist Ray Miller. Currently, it's 62 degrees.
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0: It was how we were introduced to Hendrix back in 1967 from that Are You Experienced album, his very first album, the very first song off that album. What a way to start his career, huh? Foxy Lady, also had Foreigner and Double Vision and Just What the Doctor Ordered, Jackson Browne and Doctor My Eyes, and also the prescription calling for some poison and Steve Miller. Coming up next, good morning.
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12: Here's your Thunder 103.9 forecast. High of 79 today under cloudy skies with a chance of thunderstorms. Winds out of the southwest 10 to 15 miles an hour. Slight chance for scattered thunderstorms. Tonight, lows dip down to about 62, mainly cloudy. I'm meteorologist Ray Miller. Currently, it's 62 degrees.
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0: The Steve Miller Band and Big Old Jet Airliner. Also had Poison. Just before that, some guys that were supposed to be out on tour this summer. We were going to spend this entire summer talking about Poison and how it's been 40 years since their very first album, Look What the Cat Dragged In, when it came out back in 1986. So to celebrate that, they were going to do 40 dates to celebrate the 40 years since that very first album came out. Unfortunately, all those plans completely fell through, imploded, exploded, blew up. Not going to happen. But we very well could get the 40 plus one tour, I guess. 40 years plus one to celebrate the anniversary of that first album. Supposedly next year is the year they're going to do that, 2027. But the good thing is the fact that it's the original lineup. I mean, how many bands 40 years later can go out with the original lineup? We're talking Brett Michaels, of course, CC DeVille, Bobby Dahl, and Ricky Rocket, all going to hit the stage next year. So it's going to be the big summer tour and probably well worth it. But going back to their second album, Open Up and Say Ah. Of course, that song right there that we had in there. And what a classic it is. Every rose has its thorn. It's the Bake Man. Thanks so much for hanging out and getting your day started with us. Cup of coffee and some great music coming up from Supertramp. Goodbye, Stranger. It's on the way next.
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0: Life in the Fast Lane. Eagles, uh-oh, gonna make another trip to the train station. Or will there be any train stations in the next adventure of Yellowstone? It's following Beth and Rip as they move to South Texas to start a new life and build their own ranch, facing new rivals and challenges. I caught it last night, Paramount Plus. Did you? Oh, yeah. It is a Yellowstone spinoff. And, boy, I loved Yellowstone. I loved it last night. And it is going to be 9 episodes for the first season. So it just started last night. You can catch up quick with Beth and Rip. The question is, will there be a train station in South Texas? That's where the Dutton Ranch is happening in this next adventure.
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14: Here's your Thunder 103.9 forecast. High of 79 today under cloudy skies with a chance of thunderstorms. Winds out of the southwest, 10 to 15 miles an hour. Slight chance for scattered thunderstorms. Tonight, lows dip down to about 62, mainly cloudy. I'm meteorologist Ray Miller. Right now, it's 63 degrees.
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0: Hey, it's Michael John. You power napping today to stay up late for Saturday Night Live. Will Ferrell's hosting with Paul McCartney as a musical guest. It's the 51st season finale. That is tonight, late night, Saturday Night Live. You power napping to stay up for it?
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1: This weather forecast is brought to you by the Crawfordsville Moose Lodge Number 6. Open Monday through Sunday at noon and open for lunch on Thursday and Friday with optional closing at 10. The Crawfordsville Moose Lodge Number 6 is a family center, social club, and charity organization. 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
8: Here's your Thunder 103.9 forecast. Chance thunderstorms today, otherwise cloudy. Daytime highs approaching 78. Southwesterly winds 10 to 15 miles an hour. Lows around 62. Tonight's light chance for scattered storms. I'm meteorologist Ray Miller. Right now, 63.
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0: Good times, bad times. Led Zeppelin. Hey, it's Michael John. I wonder if more rock bands are going to use this. See, the Rolling Stones just use AI to de-age themselves for their new video, In the Stars. And they look exactly like they look back in the 70s. I wonder if more maturing rock bands are going to use AI to take us back to how they used to look when they started. For Rolling Stones, it worked big time. You got to check out that video, In the Stars. They look just like they did back in the 70s.
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0: Hey, it's Michael John. I hope you had a great week. I became a grandfather for the first time. My oldest daughter welcomed in Aurora Rose, beautiful little girl, 8 pounds, 8 ounces, 20 inches long, and my rocking skills went right into motion. Just a natural, like, give me the baby, let me rock her, let me help comfort her. 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And what I started laughing about is this little girl's going to be just like me. Yeah, she starts squawking, squeaking, crying, making all kind of noises because she's hungry. Heck, I do the same thing when I'm hungry. How about you?
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0: time. Pink Floyd, and congratulations, they're getting a coin. 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The UK Royal Mint celebrating Pink Floyd with an official commemorative coin. You could get it too. The coin depicts the iconic prism cover of Dark Side of the Moon. 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Maybe you got that Pink Floyd fan, or maybe it's you. 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Yeah, Pink Floyd coin.
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12: Here's your Thunder 103.9 forecast. Chance thunderstorms today. Otherwise, cloudy. Daytime highs approaching 78. Southwesterly winds 10 to 15 miles an hour. Lows around 62. Tonight's light chance for scattered storms. I'm meteorologist Ray Miller. Currently 63.
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0: Aerosmith Walk This Way, that is for Barry, who's on his second cup of coffee and getting ready to teach the grandchildren how to change oil today and change a flat tire. He's got the garage open. He's got all the tools ready. He's like, someone's got to teach him. And I know what I'm doing with oil, and I know what I'm doing with tires, so I'm teaching the grandkids. Way to go, Barry, and thanks for listening.
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Hey, it's Michael John. Every once in a while, you get some stomach issues, right? Have you ever thought of this condiment to help your stomach? I've got that for you next.

0: Hold on loosely, 38 special. Hey, it's Michael John. And what's your favorite condiment? 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Is it ranch? Is it ketchup? How about this? Back in the 1830s, did you know ketchup was turned into pills and sold as medicine to treat indigestion and stomach issues? 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I never have, but back in the day, that's what they thought. Let me know if when you're having stomach problems, it ain't Pepto-Bismol you're grabbing ketchup.
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21: This weather forecast is brought to you by the Crawfordsville Moose Lodge Number 6. Open Monday through Sunday at noon and open for lunch on Thursday and Friday with optional closing at 10. The Crawfordsville Moose Lodge Number 6 is a family center, social club, and charity organization. 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
22: Thunder 103.9 forecast. Chance for storms today. Otherwise, mainly cloudy skies expected. High temperatures reach up to 78. Southwest winds 10 to 15 miles an hour. Mainly cloudy. Tonight's light chance for scattered thunderstorms. Lows around 62. I'm meteorologist Ray Miller. Currently, it's 64 degrees.
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0: AC/DC for Troy, who says, I don't know about that whole ketchup as a medicine for your stomach thing. I was just talking about it. Back in the 1830s, they turned ketchup into pills for stomach issues. He goes, nah, I don't grab ketchup or mustard or mayonnaise for my health issues. I do enjoy honey every day. I put it on my yogurt, put it on my toast. I love me some honey. Me too. Yeah, it does taste good. Troy says he gets a tablespoon a day of honey. How about you? And they say honey never expires. In fact, they just found 3,000-year-old honey in an Egyptian tomb, and they say it's still safe to eat. Would you give it a try, Troy? 3,000-year-old honey.
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14: Here's your Thunder 103.9 forecast. Chance for storms today. Otherwise, mainly cloudy skies expected. High temperatures reach up to 78. Southwest winds 10 to 15 miles an hour. Mainly cloudy. Tonight's light chance for scattered thunderstorms. Lows around 62. I'm meteorologist Ray Miller. Currently, it's 64 degrees.
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0: The Cars, that is for Tommy, who says him and his friends love watching horror movies every Saturday night. And tonight they're going to put a little twist on it, get some movies ready to watch. But they're all doing DIY pizzas he got from the store, the crust. And then whatever you want to put on that crust is up to you. DIY pizza party tonight and scary movies. All right, you and your friends are looking to have some fun and scream a lot. Yay. Scary fun tonight. Let me know about some of those DIY pizza recipes. I'm a foodie. I love trying different things. Let me know which one of your friends has the most delicious, scary recipe.
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1: 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Warning, other people named Dave may also appear.
2: Thanks, CD. This is the Crawfordsville Peachcast. I'm Dave Peach.
3: I'm Dave Meyer. Dave, how are you, sir?
2: Dave, I'm doing good. We are getting some storms, so you might hear a thunder boomer here on mic. Dave,
3: one of my favorite AM
2: radio. I am not in a soundproof booth, so you're going to say something about AM radio, I predict.
3: Dave, the soundstage there is of course, airtight, but Mother Nature can be tricky with, her thunder boomers, Dave. I love the thunder boomers. How far does that go back, Dave?
2: I would say probably, a TV weather person maybe in the 70s had the thunder boomer thing.
3: It feels like the 70s, Dave. Maybe Bob McLean when he was still wearing the leisure suits.
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2: Today, we go back to 1973, The Man Who Loved Cat Dancing. Now, you got to say the movie right. This is movie number 87. This is season 5. You don't want to say The Man Who Loved Cat Dancing, because you'd think, okay, he likes watching.
3: That's a weird hobby.
2: He likes to watch cats dance. But it's the name of a human being that you find out when you watch the movie. So it's like the man who loved, Britney Spears.
3: Right.
2: You know, you wouldn't say the man who loved Britney Spears or, you know, whatever you would say, cat dancing, emphasizing with Britney Spears.
3: Right. Yeah. It's a different, first of all, great title, right?
2: The Man Who Loved Cat Dancing.
3: Yes, it's a great title. It could be the best part of the whole movie, Dave. It could be. But let's talk about, okay, great title, came from a book that got very hot, and people competed for the rights to make a movie on it, even, I think, before she was fully done. But what do we know about this, the origin story, Dave?
2: Well, Marilyn Durham is from Evansville, Indiana. I assume Marilyn is she still alive? I don't know.
3: I believe she was in her 60s, Dave.
2: Yeah, man.
3: So she would be, we'd know about her.
2: She's
3: 140
2: years old.
3: The Today Show a long time ago.
2: Yeah. So Marilyn Durham wrote the book in Evansville, and I guess she had never been to the western part of the United States. Just kind of came up with it, man. Pretty good deal.
3: Apparently. And the New York Times called the book beautifully executed. It became a bestseller. And so that was, I'm sure, a boom for Marilyn.
2: It was seen as a movie that was, it was one of the first, somebody said in a video, the first the first women's liberation Western made movie thing.
3: Right. No, there is, I did read about that. It's considered.
2: Did I say that well? I thought that was.
3: I
2: well
3: think
2: put.
3: So.
2: Yeah, I think I really.
3: No, I do, Dave.
2: I wordsmithed that one really well.
3: I'd say this. It's not. It's not a happy movie. But it does. It probably does shine a light on some things that. Possibly, I don't know, other movies that either glossed over or glorified or maybe not presented as starkly. But definitely the woman, an independent woman trying to live an independent life, I guess, is part of the big part of the central narrative of this story, I guess.
2: We will talk about the cast. Burt Reynolds is Jay Grobert, and Burt was probably fourth or fifth on the list as far as actors to play this role. We're really getting into the weeds here. We don't normally do this, but Burt was not the top pick.
3: Burt was not the top. They were originally talking about the ideal casting was going to be Steve McQueen and Ally McGraw. So
2: that would have been
3: different.
2: Right in the that would, you talk about Ally McGraw in 1973. That would have been like getting Sidney Sweeney.
3: Yes, exactly. Like
2: it, my son always gets on me for mentioning Sidney Sweeney, so I'm going to try to put her in every episode that I possibly can.
3: We can, Dave. No, other names, at least for the female lead, Jane Fonda, again, who probably very high up the list. Candace Bergen, who we later got to know as Murphy Brown, but she at this time had done... gosh, what was the movie she was in? Carnal Knowledge, I think, with Jack Nicholson and Art Garfunkel, Dave.
2: I don't know much, but I know that Art Garfunkel was in a movie.
3: And that, Dave, I don't know how many movies Art was in. I think it's a less than one hand deal.
2: What is it about duos that there's like always one dominant person in the duo? In most duos, and it's like,
3: yeah.
2: There's an Andrew Ridgely. There's a Philip Michael Thomas.
3: Yes.
2: You know, I don't know. Maybe Brooks and Dunn are balanced. Maybe Hall and Oates are a little more balanced. Maybe the Judds were a little more balanced. But
3: mom-daughter
2: Sonny and Cher,
3: too.
2: I mean, Sonny, Sonny couldn't have taken out the garbage effectively for people. You know, like, he can't even take out the garbage. But anyway, we digress.
3: We digress, but there. This was
2: Art Garfunkel
3: what we're saying,
2: got us
3: Dave.
2: Down that one. I'm sorry, Art.
3: That's my fault, Dave. What we're saying here, though, is that this was in its time, basically hot media content, and Bert
2: hot
3: may have been down
2: content,
3: on the list.
2: Hot media content
3: coming down, and Dave, you know that.
2: I got your hot media content here.
3: It's because Dave, if nothing else, the presence of George Hamilton.
2: What is hot media content? Explain that for me.
3: I would say something that the public fancies that they want to get more of quickly.
2: Okay. So we got Lee J. Cobb, Harvey Lapchance.
3: Mm-hmm.
2: He's got a very good voice. Jack Warden plays Dawes, and Jack is a heavy in this one.
3: Jack is a heavy.
2: He ain't holding a... saxophone in the locker room of the LA Rams when Warren Beatty comes back as another human being. He wasn't the wasn't Jack Warden also the president in Being There?
3: Yes.
2: I think he was. I think he was
3: yes,
2: the president.
3: He was.
2: And he, I think he was in another one, maybe a later movie with one of those SNL stars or something like that. We could look that up.
3: I think didn't he show up with Adam Sandler maybe
2: something like that.
3: Waterboy or something like that.
2: Maybe we'll have to look that up. You look that up.
3: Okay.
2: It was one of those like Adam Sandberg or one of those movies like the Hot Rod or something like that. I could be wrong, but
3: it was one of those
2: later movies.
3: The early iterations.
2: Okay, George Hamilton, Willard Crocker, his wife is Sarah Miles, Catherine Crocker in the movie. Bo Hopkins, Billy Bowen, and when I saw Bo Hopkins come up on this, I go, oh, that's why he was on Password Plus. Because I didn't know anything else that really, but I assume Bo Hopkins has done other things. And then, of course, Jay Silverheels as the chief.
3: Okay, let's talk about Dave. His Star Trek was his makeup was a little Star Trek to me.
2: Jay Silverheels.
3: Didn't you feel that?
2: Yeah, it was.
3: I mean, it's almost like they wanted to make him be a little like a little Cro-Magnon-ish. Mm-hmm. And it was a little creepy, Dave. I'm looking at the Jack Warden.
2: Thank goodness, because I was going to look it up myself, but I've got a podcast to host.
3: You have a podcast host, my friend. I want to tell you that in the year 2000, the movie The Replacements.
2: Okay, he was in that one.
3: The Replacements was a Jack Warden.
2: Beyond Poseidon Adventure. There we go.
3: Now we're in the territory.
2: That is one of ours. Being there, President Bobby of the United States, that's 1979. Actually, that was the same year as Beyond the Poseidon Adventure. So,
3: Jack had a busy year.
2: Two untoasted movies for Jack there. I think that was it. Oh, Bulworth.
3: Yeah. Dave, that was it near.
2: That's the one I'm probably thinking of, Bulworth. Oh, Dirty Work.
3: Dirty Work.
2: He was in Dirty Work.
3: That's
2: Norm
3: That's
2: McDonald.
3: What you were thinking.
2: Yes.
3: That's what you were thinking,
2: This guy has
3: friend.
2: Been in so many untoasted movies. I mean, how many did I name there?
3: Dave, a lot, and I want to say I feel like he'll be in more.
2: Bulworth and Dirty Work were in the same year, 1998.
3: How did we do that,
2: this
3: Dave?
2: This is incredible.
3: Jack Warden spans the entire catalog of untoasted movies.
2: Let's get him on the phone here. let's see, here we go. Let's see. Yes, calling for Jack Warden.
3: Claudia, get me Jack.
2: Get Jack Warden on the horn here. We've done 8 of his movies. We need to talk to him immediately.
3: We've got some questions about While You Were Sleeping.
2: I did also hear that Jack Warden and Burt Reynolds did their own stunts in this movie, and they actually roughed each other up. And, of course, Burt Reynolds, well known for injuring himself on different

0: They were going at it pretty good.
1: Filmed in Mountain Valley, Utah, Gila Bend, Arizona. They stayed at the Travel Lodge in Gila Bend, Arizona, when they're filming this. We'll have more on that later. But are we back in the Southwest again? Is Utah the Southwest, or what is Utah?
0: Utah is a big state with mountains.
1: But what do they call Utah? It's not the Southwest.
0: No, it's not the Southwest. It would be the Mountain West, I would say.
1: The Mountain West.
2: We have dimming lights here, Dave. That's never a good sign in the room.
1: You sound good to me.
0: Okay, and that's all we need.
1: I can't see that. So, again, we're kind of in that western. We're in that Arizona, Utah, dusty. We're back to dusty.
0: It is dusty. We have some elevation, but it's dark and dusty.
1: True Grit, Extreme Prejudice, Tin Cup, Fast Break, and a Man Who Loved Cat Dancing. All that.
0: Dave.
1: I can taste the dust. I can taste the dust.
0: And there are a lot of happy people in this movie.
1: Oh, don't forget the Last Picture Show.
0: Oh, yeah. That may be the dustiest.
1: I knew there was another one there.
0: It was,
1: and, of course, Dave, Jack Warden was in that movie, the Last Picture Show.
0: I think I remember him stripping on the diving board.
1: I don't think he was in that one. Did he fight Jake LaMotta in... Raging Bull? I'm just throwing stuff out there, folks. I'm just throwing it out there.
0: He did, Dave.
1: Never underestimate the movies that Jack Ward is in. In fact, I think what's happening here, guys, folks, if I can tell you, if you've heard of this Mandela effect, I think they're actually seeding Jack Warden appearances in movies in the time-space continuum that Dave and I are in right now, the parallel universe that we reside in.
0: And, Dave, we're comfortable with that.
1: Yeah, we're fine,
0: I mean, I think, you know, someday the two of us, along with Kreskin, will have that conversation with Jack.
1: He might have fallen down a staircase in The Housemaid.
0: It's possible.
1: Yeah. Is that what it's called, The Housemaid?
0: Yes, The Housemaid. Sylvia.
1: Okay.
0: Sydney.
1: And that movie's with Sydney Sweeney,
0: Sydney Sweeney.
1: Okay, well, we got The Man Who Loved Cat Dancing. We got a movie that we're going to talk about here.
0: We do.
1: And we start with a train robbery.
0: We do, Dave. So we immediately established that Burt Reynolds...
1: The budget was $3 million. It made $3.6 million. So that is
0: No cartwheels.
1: That's more than The Amazing Buck Howard. About three times more than The Amazing Buck Howard and Living in Oblivion.
0: Okay, so there you go. Right there.
1: Here we go. Movie starts with a train robbery.
0: I would say my first thoughts were, has all the elements of a great Western, right? These great visuals and, we start out with, an event.
1: You've got a John Williams soundtrack.
0: We had a John Williams soundtrack.
1: John Williams soundtrack.
0: So immediately, Bert... and this group of guys, including our buddy Jack Warden and Bo Hopkins. And
1: that's why he's on Password Plus.
0: Yeah, because of that right there. They're robbing, Dave. And early on, we realize, like, Bert's not totally bad because he doesn't want to have anybody harmed, right?
1: Okay, I don't get this. Burt Reynolds is made out to be some sort of a hero, but he was the mastermind of a train robbery where somebody got killed. Oh, it's not my fault he got killed. Well, because of your plan, somebody got killed.
0: Yes, Dave.
1: Okay, Burt? I don't care how it worked out, but you got somebody killed because of a train robbery, which is illegal. Why are you such a hero in Lee J. Cobb's mind?
0: Yeah,
1: Lap Chance, I ask you that question.
0: I think somehow, whatever the backstory that involved his military service, that was enough that made him somehow stand out, I guess. And it also showed at one point they basically meet up with a guy who was under his command. None of this stuff goes well, right?
1: Am I supposed to read the book?

0: are they writing the, are the is the movie for the people that wrote the book that know the backstory and why, you know, Mrs. Crocker, Sarah Miles, Catherine Crocker, why she is exactly running, what it is exactly that she's running, what's the reason that she's running from her husband?
1: Yeah, no, I
0: and the backstory, the backstory of Burt Reynolds being this super war hero that everybody can put up with the fact that he'd been involved in a few little things that ended up in people losing their life, but he's a great guy.
1: And Dave,
0: and he wouldn't do that. You know, they
1: wouldn't do.
0: He wouldn't do that. He wouldn't do that. Whatever it was that he wouldn't do, he wouldn't do that. He wouldn't do that. Not Mr. Grobart. He wouldn't do that.
1: No. Maybe someday people will. So we establish that we should have either empathy or respect or something for Burt Reynolds' character, who doesn't really show you other than basically a few times he sticks up for the woman with the lesser of the characters. Yeah. But in the end, Dave, what we reveal about the Jay Grobart character is that he's even worse than we thought.
0: Well, did
1: right?
0: he, did he, did he, well, I still don't
1: We're
0: know.
1: We're going to get there. We're going to get there.
0: We'll get there. And, oh, by the way, $100,000 is stolen. A married lady shows up right when this here robbery takes place.
1: Yes. A married lady with an accent.
0: Mm-hmm.
1: And she's not dressed of the local gentry, and
0: she's got one of those umbrellas.
1: She has a fancy umbrella. It's kind of a bluish purple outfit of sorts.
0: You know, one thing I got to think about here. I'm thinking about this, okay? And this just popped into my mind, okay?
1: Yes.
0: You know, how long can you hold that umbrella while you're riding the horse?
1: Dave.
0: I mean, your arm's got to be getting tired.
1: Oh, God. I'm feeling right here in my forearm.
0: Couldn't somebody have invented the amazing umbrella holder while you're riding a horse gadget? And so she wouldn't have to do that.
1: It's also the idea of holding it while you're bouncing on a horse. And I believe now, the degree of difficulty even further in that, I think in that first shot, she's riding side saddle.
0: Yeah.
1: So I think it would be even tougher without that, your legs to help you balance.
0: I don't know that, but they made them.
1: They did it. They got away with it.
0: So she kind of gets caught up in the train. We're on another train again. Remember runaway train. There's a lady that showed up there.
1: Right.
0: So
1: yes.
0: Kind of the same thing.
1: Yes.
0: Let's see. Lap Chance knows all, sees all. Grobart has a mysterious past amid being some kind of war hero. Lee J wonders about Willard Crocker and what exactly is going on there that a woman would leave all of the great things that Willard Crocker could provide. Why would a lady of luxury leave this hunk of charged water?
1: Now, the name Crocker, Dave.
0: Something doesn't add up. The name Crocker, Dave.
1: Because let's go back to the movie The Candidate, when the guy that ran against Robert Redford, Crocker Jarman, Dave.
0: Oh, that's right. Who was Crocker Jarman?
1: Who is Crocker Jarman? He was the guy that ran against.
0: I know.
1: I remember the actor.
0: Who played him?
1: I don't know. He was
0: Peter Boyle was in that movie. I know that.
1: Peter Boyle was his campaign manager. We are deviating so much.
0: I don't think Crocker Jarman,
1: he doesn't play a role in this movie. But I just, the movie name Crocker, and especially if you combine it with Willard, like, because, I mean, George Hamilton looks like a pretty boy at
0: Lap
1: this point.
0: Lap Chance.
1: So I think to offset George Hamilton's, because he almost had his hair almost was curled as it came down underneath a very fine hat and a fancy gun.
0: I was thinking about George Hamilton and Warren Beatty. They're kind of around at the same time, right?
1: I imagine, I imagine if George was in the running, he lost a lot of those.
0: I was going to say like Bonnie and Clyde.
1: Yes.
0: Lost that one.
1: Yes.
0: Let's see. The posse is formed.
1: Mm-hmm.
0: They have a camp. The Posse people have a camp. That's with Lap Chance and Willard Crocker.
1: And Lap Chance works for like the bank or something, basically. Like
0: Wells Fargo.
1: Yes, yeah, Wells exactly.
0: Fargo. I like the fact they took out the Telegraph.
1: Right. Shows that these guys are thinking.
0: Do you work for the Telegraph Company? I do today.
1: Oh, it was being funny, Dave.
0: So they couldn't communicate.
1: Oh, boy.
0: Let's see. We don't have a runaway train to worry about.
1: We do not have that.
0: They just blow it up, and everybody's cool. But Grobart and the robbers and the lady, the wife of Willard Crocker, they have a camp.
1: They do.
0: And the Native Americans have a camp.
1: Yes.
0: They have a camp.
1: Yeah.
0: So a lot of camping. We just got to drive. We got to ride the horses. We go camping. Nobody in the Grobart party can be trusted.
1: Correct.
0: And Crocker, Willard Crocker, can't be trusted because he's done something that we don't really know what. We know it did not involve any scarring of his face, though.
1: No scarring of the face, but his wife was willing to steal a horse and go riding to anywhere but where her husband would be. And irony, of course, as we get to the end of the movie, we'll talk about how their relationship was resolved, I guess.
0: Women are women. Men are men. They meet. They go see Cousin Eddie and his wife, and they get new horses. They got to get horses from Cousin Eddie.
1: They got to get new horses.
0: And
1: Jay,
0: for some reason, they feel they go a little biblical and they pretend to be married, kind of like Abraham and his wife.
1: Yeah.
0: He pretended to be her sister. That's right. They pretended not to be married. In this story,
1: right,
0: it is Burt Reynolds pretending to be married to Mrs. Crocker, but nobody bought it.
1: But nobody bought it. Yeah, Mrs. Crocker, Catherine. Basically, when she gets in with the wife, the wife asks her, and she doesn't know basically the backstory. So then basically Eddie's wife fills her in. And she learns then, when she says her name's Kat or Catherine, short for Catherine, she learns about Bert's first wife, Kat, dancing, and the fact that he has children, and the fact that his first wife is deceased, and the fact that his first wife, what she learns there is his first wife was raped and murdered, and that Bert Jay avenged this by killing whoever the guy that did this was.
0: Some lines along the way: never try to bribe a man with something he can take anyway.
1: No, that was a part of the happy, another one of those happy scenes, Dave.
0: I'll get some sipping liquor.
1: Yeah, that caught out.
0: And I think this should be on a T-shirt. Would you like a spit bath?
1: Bathing is not, not something that happens much.
0: But after this, if she don't look as fresh as a daisy behind an outhouse.
1: I think, did Bo say that?
0: Bo said that, yeah.
1: Yes.
0: It was a good Bo felt a connection. Well, it was kind of a one-way love affair, Bo and Mrs. Crocker, Catherine Crocker.
1: He had not seen a woman like her before.
0: He wanted to win her over, but
1: he did.
0: Wasn't going to happen.
1: Well, you're Bo Hopkins against Burt Reynolds in a movie.
0: Even though Burt is playing hard to get.
1: Yes, he is.
0: Without question. You know, it's a happy party, and then the turmoil. Bo fends Mrs. Crocker. Now we're at Cousin Eddie's house here or whatever.
1: Okay, yes, right.
0: So to move the plot along, it was at this place that somebody tried to kiss the woman, right? But somehow Bo and Jack Warden, Dawes and Billy Bowen.
1: Billy, yes.
0: They get in a fight to the death.
1: They get in a fight to the death where he basically beats Billy to where Billy has internal injuries, I would say. I don't think they were describing him as such, but then Billy's well enough to ride, which I'm sure, Dave, did not help the internal injuries. They made it as far as they did, and then they set up camp. Grobert left the camp, and that's when the first group of natives come in, and he's not going to survive that one.
0: Now, Billy doesn't make it. Billy just kind of dies, right?
1: He just kind of dies quickly, along with their fourth member of the Grobert crew, the native guy who did try to help.
0: Somehow around a campfire, money is burned, but not all the money.
1: Yes. Basically, the native folks they're going to burn the money. You know, it doesn't mean anything to them, so they're going to burn it. So they burn some of it, and then, you know, there's the requisite killing. And then, but Dawes is able to get away with a certain amount of the money.
0: More about the cat dancing dealio. We find out about Bert's kids. We actually meet Bert's kids, right?
1: We do. And the name Dream Speaker is the name of his kid.
0: George Hamilton is a real dud. Lee J. Cobb has compassion, and I have here a note here, and a real good working noggin.
1: Dave, first of all, Lee J. Cobb's never happy in any movie, and he was almost happy a couple times in this one.
0: Got a good voice.
1: Yes, so good. So good.
0: I have a note here. The couple lives happily ever after, but there were some things that happened later in the movie. So take us through from meeting Cousin Eddie, finding out about cat dancing, you know, how the camps come together.
1: Grobert passes out and Dawes comes back.
0: They go to an uninhabited mining town.
1: Right.
0: But it's got enough stuff to where they can cook
1: They're there, they have a meal. Basically, she and Bert get together. Then Bert's taking a long nap, comes back. Basically, he rapes her. She stays quiet because she's afraid that he would kill Burt Reynolds, Jay. So Jay wakes up. Basically, he and Dawes get into the fight to the death. And, you know, again, as much as Jack Warden, we love Jack. Jack's a bad guy in this movie and Bert's the lead. So Jack's going to go down. So Jack dies. Kills Jack.
0: Two shots.
1: Two shots.
0: Yeah. One shot there.
1: Yeah. One shot to cool him down, I'd say, Dave. Oh,
0: boy. And then, I sure hope I don't get shot there, Dave.
1: One shot that slowed him down for sure, Dave. And then the other one, well, reminded me a little bit of Miller's Crossing.
0: Yes.
1: I believe.
0: or Sterling Hayden in The Godfather.
1: Oh, even better, Dave. Much better. So that was more to the upper region, and that finished off Dawes. So now what we have is Grobert's character. Grobert leaves. He has all the money. He took the money that Dawes has. He's got the money he has. He leaves it there and takes off. Okay, then the posse shows up. So it's George Hamilton, Willard Crocker, and it's LaChance and all the posse.
0: LaChance
1: quickly discovers here's all the money.
0: How did they have all the money when some of it burned?
1: I don't know, Dave. I think they didn't count it well enough. That's what I got to say.
0: My perfection-seeking self.
1: You want to bring it closer.
0: Some of that money burned, and some of it like just kind of flew away.
1: And also during this time, like his son goes out with Catherine because his son knows how to find where to find him, where he would be hiding. The Jay Gruber character at that point realizes basically his kids are much better off with the Shoshone native family. Mm-hmm. So they kind of have a moment to give that up. But the way this ends from there is, you know, you're getting ready to take off. So they're going to maybe go to your point, live happily ever after. We know from previous scenes that George Hamilton has a fancy gun, that it shoots long range. What happens then? He tags Bert. Bert goes like, my dad would have said cattywampus down the hill.
0: Yes.
1: He goes cattywampus down the hill over and over, and the Sarah Miles character goes running after him. At the same time, basically, the Willard Crocker character comes to get her and to finish Bird off, basically. And as opposed to earlier in the movie when she wouldn't shoot anybody, she very, very comfortably grabbed Bert's gun and she put two in the old man.
0: She aimed well.
1: So this happens. He goes down, and then Lap Chance basically says, "Put Willard's body on the pack horse," but they leave the one horse that was her horse, right? They leave it. And then the last thing we see is like them hugging.
0: So they have no money. That no money's money. Been taken away, right?
1: And they smell at this point, I think.
0: Yeah. Now, so is he not going to rob? What's he going to do? Is he going to pick up a trade? I'm not going to rob banks or rob trains anymore. I'm going to do something respectful. I'm going to be like Michael Corleone would say, we're going to go legit.
1: We're going to go legit.
0: The Corleones are going to be totally legit. Anything else you want to say about the movie other than that John Williams did the soundtrack and they
1: John Williams did the soundtrack. It's probably not in his top 25 movie soundtracks.
0: I thought it sounded kind of like a laxative commercial. I was kind of like,
1: I think John was doing the best he could with the material. You know, he probably, I'm guessing there were a few iterations that he tried to liven it up in areas.
0: What's
1: and they
0: that
1: said,
0: one?
1: No, no.
0: X-Lax. They still make that?
1: I think they do. Dave, do they still make Doan's pills? Because Joe Garagiola used to sell me Doan's pills, Dave.
0: How about Geritol? They still make Geritol?
1: Geritol, Dave. Where is it? I mean, those are magic. For
0: Shake and Bake? They still make Shake and Bake?
1: Shake and Bake.
0: And I helped. They still make that stuff?
1: Dave, I got to believe that stuff's still on the shelf. I've got to go look, man. Next time I'm...
0: Hopefully they've replaced it since the Welk show on the Geritol thing. Yeah, it's over there. It's right over there.
1: Right. Kids.
0: Endorsed by Myron Florin. I don't know. Maybe I'll... During the filming of this movie, they... Now, here's the deal. Here's what I take from this.
1: Okay, Dave.
0: Here's what I take from this. I know a man lost his life, okay, and that is bad.
1: Correct.
0: That's a bad thing. I am so sorry that Richard... Whiting, is that his name? Oh, I'm sorry, David Whiting. I'm so sorry that David Whiting lost his life. That's not a good thing. I hate that. I hate that. But the fact that they stayed in the Gila Bend Travel Lodge is something that I'm kind of enamored with. I kind of like that. They stayed at a travel lodge. You know, they probably had to stay at the travel lodge. Probably not a lot of options back then.
1: Especially probably in this area, and they were commuting from there to the filming location. So it was probably the best combination of close and available and whatever level of rugged, you know, they made it their own.
0: Well, we do know because I asked Alexa when Burt Reynolds' birthday is, February 11th. And unfortunately, David Whiting died on February 11th, 1973.
1: Ooh.
0: He was found dead in that Gila Bend Travel Lodge after the birthday party. The coroner ruled his death a drug overdose, even though he did have some wounds on his arms. And there is a backstory to where he may have done. I don't know, you can look at the video and all that, but there is some mystery, there is some intrigue, and at least two people on YouTube have brought up the possibility that Burt Reynolds had something to do with David Whiting's death in February of 1973 while they were filming The Man Who Loved Cat Dancing.
1: There are theories, Dave, and there are things, and Burt Reynolds and Sarah Miles gave statements after this, and it was documented that she was in Burt's room that night, and then she left Burt's room, and they got into it, and then he was dead the next morning, and she spent the night in Burt's room, and some people have theories, Dave. And, you know, this was also during the era when MGM, the size of the movie industry, it does sound like they didn't want any the schedule to be deviated from, basically. So there is some degree of, not manipulation maybe, but they at least got a favorable municipal situation, even, you know, regarding the fact that somebody lost a life.
0: But the thing of it is, one thing we do know is that we will never know.
1: We will never know, Dave. They all went on to make more movies. And the quote, when they ask Bert about this movie, he says, quote, "There's nothing to talk about in Cat Dancing except that it brings me pain, so I'd rather not talk about it."
0: Now, is the pain the physical pain of fighting with Jack Warden?
1: It could be. It could be well, hopefully it has to do with the loss of David Whiting's life.
0: Yes.
1: In some way, shape, or form. Or it could be the fact that the movie tanked.
0: Mm. So a lot of unpositive things to talk about. The Man Who Loved Cat Dancing, 1973, Dave, movie number 87, season 5.
1: Well, I was going to say, most of the time we qualify a recommendation. I don't know if I could recommend this even with a qualifier, Dave.
0: Yeah, I agree. You really don't have to watch it, but there is some good scenery.
1: Right?
0: Lee J. Cobb's voice is very good. George Hamilton has
1: right.
0: the baby
1: George
0: face.
1: Hamilton is George Hamilton.
0: His big movie, you know, you think about George Hamilton, and we got to wrap this up. Well, we don't have to, but Love at First Bite.
1: Because there's Love at First Bite, and then there's... What's the one with Jim Carrey and Lauren Hutton? Okay, no, Dave, Love at First Bite, 79. Dave, let's flash forward to Once Bitten.
0: Once Bitten, not Love at First Bite. Lauren Hutton, you met her,
1: did
0: right?
1: Did we do Once Bitten?
0: What? No, but what movie was Lauren Hutton in? Was she in Hooper Okay, I'm going to move the mic over to the magic world of what movies people have been in screen here. She was in Paper Lion.
1: Us! Of
0: Paper
1: course.
0: Paper Lion, 1968.
1: Paper Lion, Dave.
0: And she was in, as we mentioned, the aforementioned Once Bitten, not to be confused with Love at First Bite. You know, Dave, we are on CrawfordsvillePeachCast.podbean.com.
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2: 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We'll see you next time.

Hey, it's Michael John. This house is rocking. Stevie Ray Vaughan. Kevin just checked in and he said, tonight, taking out the honey for dinner and karaoke. And this is the song I always sing. Old time rock and roll. Buddy, sing like no one's watching. Get up there on stage and have fun.

0: Magic Man Heart, that is for April, celebrating a birthday, and her and her friends are going out tonight. By the way, it's my birthday, Michael John, so we're birthday twinsy. I hope all your birthday wishes come true. Blow out those candles, April, and we are sharing it with Pierce Brosnan, one of the best James Bonds, I think. He's celebrating today, and Danny Trejo, a young 82, Mr. Machete. He is blowing out the birthday candles as well. Have fun.
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1: The preceding program is a paid advertisement. 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
2: This is Senior Spotlight, and we are joined by Dory Brahman Moore and Abby Harvey from Brahman Moore and Harvey Law Offices. Dory, a former nurse, is beginning her 27th year of practicing elder law. She opened the law office with her daughter, Amy Brahman, in 2000. Abby Harvey, another daughter, joined the practice in 2015 after being a teacher for 10 years. Dory and Abby are both elder law attorneys practicing estate planning, asset protection, Medicaid planning, and probate and trust administration. The month of May is National Elder Law Month, a time to raise awareness about legal issues affecting older adults and individuals with disabilities, and to empower older adults to make informed decisions about their future. With that in mind, we will get started. And again, Dory Brahman Moore and Abby Harvey, Brahman Moore and Harvey Law Offices, 128 East Main Street in Brownsburg. Their phone number, 317-858-5000. Dory, we are here again talking, and it's always great to catch up.
3: Thank you, Dave. We are glad to be here. I think this might be about our 25th year or 23rd. I'm not sure.
2: It's definitely been 20 years. And for those that may not know, what are your areas of practice?
3: We practice estate planning for all ages of individuals, planning and preparing for Medicaid applications, and assisting with probate and trust administration after the death of your loved one.
2: What are the goals of a typical elder law client?
3: We find that clients are concerned about one of two things. One is planning for life events, such as how do I pay for my care for myself? How do I pay for my nursing home? Do I go to an assisted living? Can I afford that? And then the other half is planning for their death. Many clients want to do estate planning to ease the administration of the estate after they pass away, or plan who will take care of the minor or disabled children if something should happen to both parents.
2: What documents are included in a typical estate plan?
3: Estate planning can include documents such as financial power of attorney, advance directives for health care and appointment of a health care representative, funeral planning, doing a last will and testament with various types of trusts. We believe the most important document that everyone must have is a power of attorney.
2: We have heard that through the years. Why is the power of attorney document so important?
3: This document allows a designated person to act on your behalf when you ask them to or when you are unable to carry on your own affairs. Having a good power of attorney can avoid needing a guardianship, saving your family time and money in what is usually a very stressful time.
2: What kind of powers are included in the document?
3: There's a number of powers that are included, but they can be delegated in the document. The powers that we give the attorney, in fact, it gives the attorney, in fact, the authority to carry out various types of transactions on your behalf, such as banking, real estate transactions, authority to handle your retirement or income investment accounts. Many powers are authorized through the financial power of attorney.
2: What about health care decisions? Can I designate someone to make those important choices for me?
3: Yes, the advance directive and appointment of a health care representative document combines the health care power of attorney with the living will document. It makes it so that you only have to provide one document to the hospital or the doctor for your health care decisions. If you do not designate someone to make your health care decisions for you, you must rely on the law to designate who will make those decisions. To avoid having the statute or the law or a judge even decide who gets to make important health care decisions for you, every adult should have a health care decision maker designated as part of their estate plan.
2: Abby, we have also mentioned wills. Do I really need a will?
4: Sometimes. In general, wills and trusts are used to designate who will get your assets when you pass away. If you don't do any estate planning in advance of your passing, the state law will dictate how your estate will pass to your family. This is a safeguard to provide rules on distribution, but might not distribute assets the same way you would like. Wills, in a will, you can designate how you want your money and property divided. Wills can be very simple or they can get more complicated. An alternative to passing property under a will is to make non-probate designations on your individual assets. This would mean things like naming beneficiaries for each type of asset so that it transfers upon your death without having to have a probate estate or have a will.
2: What about trust, and how is a trust different from a will?
4: So there's many types of trusts that serve different purposes during your life. Trusts hold on to your assets for you or your family, and they designate how the trust property is distributed upon your death, just like a will. A person might want a trust to avoid needing probate. So wills are meant for probate. Trusts avoid the probate process. Trusts can also protect money for a family member with special needs, or you might want a trust to protect your own assets and preserve money in case long-term care is needed in the future. Remember, a trust only avoids probate for the assets that are owned by the trust. Having an empty trust doesn't accomplish anything. When an attorney does estate planning with someone, they're evaluating a variety of factors about your family and your assets to determine whether a person needs a will or a trust and which type of trust would best meet your needs in your estate planning.
2: Dory, I can find a lot of legal information on the internet. Can I just get these forms on the internet?
3: Well, we suggest that you do not get your forms from the internet because they may not meet your needs specifically. They're very generic forms. Not every form is created equally. There's specific directions for signing each of these documents, and if they are not followed, then your document will not be recognized as needed. Also, the powers or language used in the documents that you find online are very generic, as I said. So it's better to have a licensed professional attorney in your state create your estate planning documents for you so that your documents will work when you need them.
2: Doesn't estate planning also involve taxes?
3: Yes and no. A good reason to do estate planning is to evaluate how to reduce costs of attorney fees and possible taxes that your family will have to pay when you pass away. We make it a goal in our office to help clients set things up to reduce costs and taxes upon the client's death. With the elimination of inheritance taxes in Indiana in 2013, there will be no Indiana inheritance taxes due when administering your estate here. The federal gift and estate tax exemption has been increased to $15 million per individual this year. So a couple may give $30 million without paying any federal estate tax. This is a lot of money, and many people don't meet that threshold. However, if the first spouse passes away and things are not done correctly, people that have large farms or a large business may find that they'll end up paying 40% tax on the passing of their assets to their children. So it's very important that some attorney looks at your estate to decide, should we fill out a 706 upon the death of the first spouse? There's some assets that your beneficiaries may not have to pay taxes on, but there's others that they will have to pay, such as IRAs, savings bonds. The growth on savings bonds will always get taxed, and the growth on annuities will always get taxed. So those three things, the qualified funds, the savings bonds, and the growth on annuities are always going to be taxed after your death.
2: Speaking of gifting, what should someone keep in mind when considering gifting to children or others during their lives?
3: Taxes. So many times during the tax season, we will get people that come in and say, my accountant said I should start doing some gifting. That gifting must be done very carefully. Depending on your health, you may or may not want to do the $19,000 per individual per year because Medicaid only allows you to gift $1,200 total, whereas the IRS allows you to gift $19,000 per individual per year. So it's very important that you do gifting with kind of the consensus of your attorney that practices elder law so that you make sure that you're not doing something like when you've just gotten diagnosed to have Parkinson's or dementia, and all of a sudden now you've done a lot of gifts and your elder law attorney says those couldn't be done.
2: This is Senior Spotlight, and we are joined by Dory Brahman Moore and Abby Harvey from Brahman Moore and Harvey Law Offices, specializing in elder law, estate planning, family law, and bankruptcy needs. They are located at 128 East Main Street in Brownsburg. 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Abby, what is the difference between Medicaid and Medicare?
4: So their names sound very similar, which gets people confused quite often. But Medicare provides health coverage for most individuals that are over 65 years old and some disabled individuals that are under 65. However, Medicare does not cover long-term care. It's very limited. It will pay for the first 20 days of rehab, and then it'll continue to pay for up to 100 days in that skilled nursing facility as long as you continue to improve and get better. Medicaid, on the other hand, provides health coverage for individuals based on financial need. Medicaid will pay for the cost of long-term care when Medicare stops, as long as the person applies for and is financially qualified for Medicaid.
2: Who is covered by Medicaid in Indiana?
4: So it's kind of surprising, but there are nearly 40 categories of coverage in Indiana. So if you fit into a category, then you could be covered by Medicaid. When an application is filed, the caseworkers at the state evaluate each applicant for all the potential types of coverage that they could receive and then match them with the best coverage that they qualify for. We frequently in our office work with Medicaid categories for the aged, blind, and disabled, but there's also Medicaid categories for people with young children, for the children, for pregnant women. The Healthy Indiana Plan covers people that have lower income that are under 65, so there's lots of categories out there.
2: What does Medicaid pay for?
4: So in our situation with our elderly people that we work with frequently, Medicaid covers 2 out of every 3 nursing home residents, which to me is even surprising to think that, you know, 2/3 of our population in nursing homes are being covered by Medicaid. But as a state, on our whole state level, about 25% of Hoosiers, or nearly 2 million Hoosiers, are covered by some version of Medicaid.
2: Dory, so the government helps people pay for care through the Medicaid program. Does a person ever have to pay this money back?
3: Yes, sometimes the state has a Medicaid recovery unit that seeks to recover money that was wrongfully paid to the individuals during their lifetime. There's also a state recovery unit that works on recovering money from the deceased individual's estate. Medicaid has a right to repayment for anything they paid on behalf of the individual after the age of 55. In many cases, Medicaid recipients have less than $2,000 in assets, and the state is unable to recover any money after their death. However, this is not always true. Individuals who still own real property at their death could be at risk for having Medicaid seek recovery against their estate. With proper planning, Medicaid estate recovery can be avoided, and the house, the farm, or the money from the sale of the property can be protected.
2: Are there any recent changes to Medicaid?
4: Yes, there's been some laws that have passed recently in Indiana which will require more frequent eligibility checks or redeterminations for people that are currently receiving Medicaid. And there's also been talk and laws that are passed to require work requirements for recipients that are in certain categories of Medicaid. There are exemptions to these work requirements for people in the elderly and disabled categories. So that will help, and we don't have to prove that someone in a nursing home is trying to work. But Medicaid has switched over also to a managed care program where there are private companies that have taken over the case management for recipients, which means that you would call them to get things pre-approved for a doctor, or you would they would help get your claims processed through Medicaid for you. And then additionally, the Medicaid waiver program, I think we talked about this last year a little bit, it continues to have a waiting list for individuals who want to receive services at home or in assisted living. So it's important, if you think your loved one may need care at home, to think ahead and plan ahead. When you start seeing signs that they're needing help, you want to call and ask for that waiver if your goal is really to keep them at home for as long as possible. Right now, it's taking people about 12 months to get off the wait list.
2: Need to plan ahead.
4: Yeah.
2: Are there other options for paying for home care or assisted living care?
4: Yes, a great option if you had planned ahead is long-term care insurance. It

0: gifting that people should avoid if either Medicaid or veterans benefits are going to be needed in the future?
1: As we all get older, we should be more cautious about purchasing annuities. An annuity can seem like a good investment because of the guaranteed interest rates. However, there are drawbacks to the purchase of the annuities. When a person has an annuity and applies for Medicaid, in most cases, the state of Indiana must be named the primary beneficiary of the annuity. And many times the people that are purchasing the annuities aren't warned of that. There's also the large surrender charges for early withdrawals when you purchase annuities. So just be cautious when you look at them.
0: With the aging of the baby boomers, is there anything they should be considering?
1: One difference I've noticed between the baby boomers and their parents' generation is the increase in IRA funds that baby boomers have accumulated. Now many baby boomers have substantial amount of assets sitting in qualified accounts, and the only way to access these funds is to pay taxes on them. In Medicaid planning and estate planning, it's important to be informed of the positive and negatives of having substantial amounts of qualified retirement accounts. For example, retirement funds are an available resource if you or your spouse needs Medicaid to help plan for care. This means a person may have to cash out part or all of their retirement funds when one spouse is needing care. Careful tax planning can help minimize the amount of taxes that may need to be paid back. Seek the help of your elder law attorney or your CPA in determining how this affects you. Many times I suggest to people, when you get that initial diagnosis of Parkinson's or dementia, go back to your elder law attorney and say, is there anything different I should be doing with my IRA? Is there anything different my wife or husband should be doing with that?
0: And I thought that having a large retirement account would be a good thing. What's the problem?
1: Mm-hmm. Again, we come back to taxes. Qualified money in an IRA or 401k or other retirement account has never been taxed unless it's in a Roth account. Paying taxes on a large account that has to be cashed all in 1 year can mean that nearly 40% of the account could be spent on taxes. So if you're paying in the highest bracket, the 37% bracket, and then you pay 5% state taxes, you're going to be paying above 40% of that whole account to tax people. Recently, the government changed the rules on inheriting IRAs. A spouse is still allowed to spread distributions from an inherited IRA over his or her life expectancy. However, children inheriting IRAs must withdraw the money and pay taxes on it over a 10-year period. This is especially important if you have only one child or two children and you have a $1 million IRA. All of a sudden, that child may have to add $100,000 to their taxable income every year. So we like to plan with the parents ahead of time and look at whether there's an advantage to the parent rolling it into a Roth.
0: Abby, many tax problems have ways to work around them. Are there options for avoiding this large tax burden?
2: Yes, like Dory said, if with advanced planning, you can draw money out of the account in different ways. You can roll it to a Roth. You could draw money out in smaller amounts over several years so that you stay in a lower tax bracket. There's also ways to transfer IRAs from one spouse to another, and in certain situations that will help avoid paying taxes, at least initially or immediately, on that amount of money. But all of these methods are very specific to the circumstances of the couple, and careful planning between your attorney, your investor, and your CPA are very important.
0: A lot of great information covered in our interview. Once again, Brahman Moore and Harvey Law Offices, 128 East Main Street in Brownsburg. Abby, I always ask this final question. Why do you do what you do?
2: I like what I do because I can see people, you know, once I've kind of educated them, since I was always a teacher before, I feel like I'm still teaching people about the law in this case. So once they understand the things they can or can't do with the laws that we have, they a lot of times feel the relief of all the worries that they had before they came to me. So I enjoy seeing that kind of relief and bringing people some peace of mind, at least when they're facing, you know, whether it's a bad illness or thinking about planning for what happens when they pass away. So that's enjoyable to

0: Dory, we've been doing this for almost 20 years. You've been on the radio for a few more than that. Why do you do what you do?
1: I think it's an extension of my health care. I used to be a nurse and was an RN for many years, and I've now done 30 years in healthcare, and next year I will have done 30 years in law. So I don't know very many people that work for 60 years, but I will have that milestone reached next year, and I do it because I enjoy supporting people through their illnesses and through their loss of their loved ones. I really feel like it's kind of my mission to help people through that time.
0: Thanks for joining us for Senior Spotlight 2026. And again, we thank Dory Brahman Moore and Abby Harvey from the Brahman Moore and Harvey Law Offices, 128 East Main Street in Brownsburg. The phone number 317-858-5000 and the website brahmanlaw.com.
2: The previous program was a paid advertisement. The time was purchased by the advertiser.

cup of coffee and a shower, and I feel like a new man after a fun Friday night. Happy Saturday to you. Good morning. I'm Dave checking in. Here's The Clash.

0: Elton John, who has a new album coming out later on this year, and he says he's making it in a way that he has never made any other album because of vision loss. He has been losing his vision and had an eye infection a couple of years ago in his right eye. He's lost most of his vision in that eye. He says in the past he usually wrote music to the lyrics that Bernie Taupin had already written. He would read Bernie Taupin's lyrics and then write the melody. But he says now, because he can't really see very well, he is writing the melody first, and Bernie Taupin will add the lyrics later on this brand new album. Led Zeppelin is on the way next.
1: Having insurance isn't the same as having State Farm. It's like needing a lawyer, but getting some guy who just watches courtroom dramas.
2: How does the defendant plead?
3: Guilty.
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3: Also, objection.
2: You object to what?
3: Erroneous.
2: Counsel, approach the bench.
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17: Here's your Thunder 103.9 forecast. Chance for storms today. Otherwise, mainly cloudy skies expected. High temperatures reach up to 78. Southwest winds 10 to 15 miles an hour. Mainly cloudy. Tonight's light chance for scattered thunderstorms. Lows around 62. I'm meteorologist Ray Miller. Currently, it's 63 degrees.
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0: Foreigner will be a long, long way from home this summer. They kick off a tour of Europe in June in Sweden. And Lou Gramm is on a solo tour right now, taking a little time off, but he resumes that tour a week from Thursday in Connecticut.
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4: Here's your Thunder 103.9 forecast. Chance for storms today. Otherwise, mainly cloudy skies expected. High temperatures reach up to 78. Southwest winds 10 to 15 miles an hour. Mainly cloudy. Tonight's light chance for scattered thunderstorms. Lows around 62. I'm meteorologist Ray Miller. Currently, it's 63 degrees.
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We have a couple of bottles of wine and a spontaneous decision to thank for that song. Queen and David Bowie were both working in the same studio and late one night had a couple of drinks and decided to record a song together, which became the all-time classic, Under Pressure. Bad Company is coming up. Whoa.

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0: 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Open Monday through Sunday at noon and open for lunch on Thursday and Friday with optional closing at 10. The Crawfordsville Moose Lodge No. 6 is a family center, social club, and charity organization. Check them out at 402 Wayntown Road, Crawfordsville. 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
8: Here's your Thunder 103.9 forecast. Chance for storms today. Otherwise, mainly cloudy skies expected. High temperatures reach up to 78. Southwest winds 10 to 15 miles an hour. Mainly cloudy. Tonight's light chance for scattered thunderstorms. Lows around 62. I'm meteorologist Ray Miller. Currently, it's 65 degrees.
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12: Here's your Thunder 103.9 forecast. Chance for storms today. Otherwise, mainly cloudy skies expected. High temperatures reach up to 78. Southwest winds 10 to 15 miles an hour. Mainly cloudy. Tonight's light chance for scattered thunderstorms. Lows around 62. I'm meteorologist Ray Miller. Currently, it's 65 degrees.
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0: Def Leppard, who are working on a new album that will have some songs that feature piano on them. They say they were inspired by Queen and Elton John on a couple of the songs. And the new album will also feature what they call the fastest song they have ever recorded. The Black Crowes are on the way.
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0: So remember before Ozzy passed away, there was talk of a movie kind of like Queen's Bohemian Rhapsody and Elton John's Rocket Man. They were making a movie about Ozzy. It's still in the works, but Jack Osborne just said this week it probably won't be out until 2028. I imagine they had to add some material after the Black Sabbath and Ozzy farewell show and Ozzy passing away. But that movie is still in the works. Got The Who coming up.
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16: Here's your Thunder 103.9 forecast. Cloudy skies this afternoon with a chance for storms. High at 78. Winds out of the southwest, 10 to 15 miles an hour. Mainly cloudy. Tonight's light chance for scattered thunderstorms. Lows level off around 62. I'm meteorologist Ray Miller. Right now, 68.

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0: My teenage wasteland done turned into a middle-aged waistline. I got that gut that I cannot get rid of, and no, I'm not going on a GLP-1. I don't want to look like a deflated balloon if I lose too much weight. Got Pink Floyd coming up.
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4: 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Open Monday through Sunday at noon and open for lunch on Thursday and Friday with optional closing at 10. The Crawfordsville Moose Lodge No. 6 is a family center, social club, and charity organization. 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
7: Here's your Thunder 103.9 forecast. Cloudy skies this afternoon with a chance for storms. High at 78. Winds out of the southwest, 10 to 15 miles an hour. Mainly cloudy. Tonight's light chance for scattered thunderstorms. Lows level off around 62. I'm meteorologist Ray Miller. Right now, 68.
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0: Earlier this month, scientists discovered a new spider in South America that they named Picolinia floydmerraria, after Pink Floyd. I guess these scientists were big Pink Floyd fans. We're still discovering new animals. There are new spiders that are mutating out in the wild. I think I'll stay out of South America. Thanks.
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0: Did you see earlier this month at a concert in Spain, somebody threw a vinyl record at Eric Clapton and hit him in the chest? He was doing the encore, and after he got hit with the record, he left the stage and didn't come back. People had seen most of the concert, but what is going on? Come on. The guy is in his 80s. Don't throw stuff at him, especially a vinyl record. Who brings a record to a concert and then throws it at the headliner? I don't know. Got Zeppelin and the Stones on the way.
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12: Here's your Thunder 103.9 forecast. Cloudy skies this afternoon with a chance for storms. High at 78. Winds out of the southwest 10 to 15 miles an hour. Mainly cloudy. Tonight's light chance for scattered thunderstorms. Lows level off around 62. I'm meteorologist Ray Miller. Currently, it's 67 degrees.
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0: Zeppelin and the Rolling Stones before that, who have their 25th studio album, Foreign Tongues, coming out in July. And this week, Keith Richards said again that the Rolling Stones are not going on tour. Don't expect any tour after that new album comes out. He has been dealing with arthritis and doesn't think he's up for a three-month-long road trip.
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8: Here's your Thunder 103.9 forecast. Overcast this afternoon, high of 76, southwest winds 8 to 15 miles an hour. Slight chance for scattered thunderstorms tonight, lows dip down to about 63. Mainly cloudy skies expected. I'm meteorologist Ray Miller. Right now, it's 67 degrees.
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0: Alex Van Halen celebrated a birthday earlier this month, and at the time I said I had not seen any birthday wishes from Sammy Hagar online. I guess I just overlooked them because Sammy did wish Alex a happy birthday online. No response, though, from Alex Van Halen. ZZ Top is on the way.
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0: Queen and a couple of bands from Boston before that, the Jay Giles Band and the band Boston. The Beatles are on the way.
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8: This weather forecast is brought to you by the Crawfordsville Moose Lodge No. 6. 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The Crawfordsville Moose Lodge No. 6 is a family center, social club, and charity organization. 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
9: Here's your Thunder 103.9 forecast. Overcast this afternoon, high of 76, southwest winds 8 to 15 miles an hour. Slight chance for scattered thunderstorms tonight, lows dip down to about 63. Mainly cloudy skies expected. I'm meteorologist Ray Miller. Currently, it's 65 degrees.
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0: Springsteen and the Beatles. Before that, Paul McCartney is the musical guest on the season finale of Saturday Night Live tonight. And there are rumors that Ringo Starr is going to join him to perform. The two have a brand new duet, their first duet ever together, on Paul McCartney's new album.
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10: Here's your Thunder 103.9 forecast. Overcast this afternoon, high of 76, southwest winds 8 to 15 miles an hour. Slight chance for scattered thunderstorms tonight, lows dip down to about 63. Mainly cloudy skies expected. I'm meteorologist Ray Miller. Currently, it's 65 degrees.
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0: All right, indeed. Have a great rest of your weekend. I'm Dave, getting ready to head out. I will see you back here soon. Before I leave, Black Sabbath and Deep Purple, both on the way.
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It's Jethro Tull as we roll through another set of rock. Isaac Allen here. Thank you for listening. We've got celebrity birthdays for May 16th coming right up. First, REO.

0: birthdays. Birthdays today include character actor Danny Trejo. He's 82 years old today. You may remember him from Machete. He had a memorable turn in Breaking Bad and so many movies that need a Latino tough guy. He's had a great career. Robert Fripp from King Crimson is 80. Former James Bond and Remington Steele, Pierce Brosnan, is celebrating 73 today. Janet Jackson is 60. And if today is yours, happy birthday from all of us here at the station.
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18: Here's your Thunder 103.9 forecast. Overcast this afternoon with a chance for scattered storms. High at 76. Southwest winds, 8 to 15 miles an hour. Slight chance for rain tonight, lows it down to about 63. Mainly cloudy skies expected. I'm meteorologist Ray Miller. Currently 65.
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0: From 1979's Damn the Torpedoes, it's Tom Petty and the Heartbreakers, Even the Losers. That one was not released as a single, at least not in the U.S. It was released as a single, I think, just in Australia, which is an interesting way to do things. That one did peak at number 11 on Billboard's Lyric Find U.S. chart in 2017, which is an interesting story for that song. Of course, it's an all-time Tom Petty classic.
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2: This weather forecast is brought to you by the Crawfordsville Moose Lodge No. 6. 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The Crawfordsville Moose Lodge No. 6 is a family center, social club, and charity organization. 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
13: Here's your Thunder 103.9 forecast. Overcast this afternoon with a chance for scattered storms. High at 76. Southwest winds 8 to 15 miles an hour. Slight chance for rain tonight. Lows dip down to about 63. Mainly cloudy skies expected. I'm meteorologist Ray Miller. Currently 65.
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0: Let me stand next to your fire classic, Jimi Hendrix Experience from early 1967, Fire. Interestingly, that one is often described as a duet between Hendrix and his guitar and the drummer for the Jimi Hendrix Experience, Mitch Mitchell, kind of a back and forth on the great drums and the great guitar on Fire from Hendrix.
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1: Asking the important questions, Joe Strummer and the Clash, should I stay or should I go? Isaac Allen in the office. We've got a classic long jam from Molly Hatchet coming up, and we're talking sports in a little bit. Rock Rolls On with Van Halen.

0: Molly Hatchet, Dreams I'll Never See. Isaac Allen here. Thanks for listening. Time for a quick weekend sports rundown. NBA and NHL playoffs continue as we near the conference finals. Pistons beat the Cavs, forcing a Game 7 in their series last night. Winner advancing to face the Knicks. And San Antonio dominated the Minnesota Timberwolves last night, winning 139-109, taking their series in six. Spurs meet OKC in the Western Conference Final. Tonight on NBC, the 151st running of the Preakness Stakes, the second leg of horse racing's Triple Crown. In Maryland, Golden Temple, the winner of the Kentucky Derby, the first leg of the Triple Crown, will not run in the Preakness, giving up that chance at the Triple Crown.
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2: Here's your Thunder 103.9 forecast. Overcast this afternoon with a chance for scattered storms. High at 76. Southwest winds 8 to 15 miles an hour. Slight chance for rain tonight. Lows dip down to about 63. Mainly cloudy skies expected. I'm meteorologist Ray Miller. Right now, it's 69 degrees.
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0: It's that little old band from Texas, ZZ Top, just got paid. ZZ Top on the road in 2026. In fact, they are getting closer and closer to the grand finale for their Dos Amigos co-headlining tour with country star Dwight Yoakam. They're on the road over the next couple days in South Carolina, North Carolina, and West Virginia.
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11: Here's your Thunder 103.9 forecast. Cloudy this afternoon, high of 74, southwest winds, 8 to 15 miles an hour. Slight chance of thunderstorms. Tonight, lows dip down to about 63. Mainly cloudy skies expected. I'm meteorologist Ray Miller. Currently, it's 69 degrees.
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0: 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Interesting history on that one. The title is a description or a joke, a play on words about how they got that song worked out. It was a jam that they used to do. They used to just kind of jam, and it sounded a little like that in concert. They were doing it in studio once, and it was real long, way too long for a single, so the band members were splicing it together with tape, which is how you had to do things back in the day when you put things on tape, and somebody said it was like they were stitching it together like Frankenstein. Hence, Frankenstein from Edgar Winter Group.
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0: From the game, Freddie Mercury and Queen, Another One Bites the Dust. That one written by Queen bassist John Deacon and, of course, became one of the group's biggest hits. Number one track on the Billboard Hot 100, spent 15 weeks in the Billboard Top 10, the longest-running Top 10 song of the year 1980. Classic Queen.
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9: This weather forecast is brought to you by the Crawfordsville Moose Lodge No. 6. 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The Crawfordsville Moose Lodge No. 6 is a family center, social club, and charity organization. 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
10: Here's your Thunder 103.9 forecast. Cloudy this afternoon, high of 74, southwest winds 8 to 15 miles an hour. Slight chance of thunderstorms. Tonight, lows dip down to about 63. Mainly cloudy skies expected. I'm meteorologist Ray Miller. Right now, 69.
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0: Pete Townshend and The Who, Goin' Mobile, from 1971, the band's fifth studio album, Who's Next, which features some of my favorite Who tunes. That song and a lot of the work on that album was originally written for Pete Townshend's abandoned Lifehouse project, which was a very ambitious rock opera kind of thing that failed to materialize. He did kind of do some stuff with that later, but in the 70s, it became Who's Next. That song specifically celebrating the joy of having a mobile home and traveling the open road.
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9: Here's your Thunder 103.9 forecast. Cloudy this afternoon, high of 74, southwest winds, 8 to 15 miles an hour. Slight chance of thunderstorms. Tonight, lows dip down to about 63. Mainly cloudy skies expected. I'm meteorologist Ray Miller. Right now, 69.
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0: Take a picture, it'll last longer. It's Def Leppard and Photograph from 1983's Pyromania. That song written as a tribute to the legendary Marilyn Monroe. Joe Elliott described the song as being about, quote, something you can't ever get your hands on. Of course, that one was a big hit. Made it to number one on the Billboard Top Tracks chart. Stayed there for 6 weeks.
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Steady Money featuring Ronnie Spector of the Ronettes. Take me home tonight. Be my baby. Isaac Allen in the office here in a few minutes. We're taking a look at some holidays for May 16th. Rock rolls on now with Tom Petty.

0: AC/DC from the Razor's Edge, Thunderstruck. Isaac Allen here. How you doing? Thank you for listening. Back to the tunes in just a little bit. First, looking at holidays for Saturday, May 16th. Today is National Barbecue Day. It's also National Learn to Swim Day. A couple holidays that fit for spring here as we get closer to summer, right? It's National Mimosa Day, Piercing Day, Sea Monkey Day, World Whiskey Day, World Fiddle Day as well. Today is also, more importantly, Armed Forces Day, paying tribute to all those serving in the U.S. Armed Forces.
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7: Here's your Thunder 103.9 forecast. Slight chance for storms tonight. Otherwise, mainly cloudy skies. Lows around 63. South winds 5 to 10 miles an hour. Chance for storms tomorrow, 84. Partly cloudy skies. I'm meteorologist Ray Miller. Currently 71.
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0: Real heartbreaker, the Rolling Stones, finishing up a set of classic rock. Stones getting ready to release their 25th studio album. The new album, Foreign Tongues, will be out July 10th of this year, featuring guest appearances from Paul McCartney, Steve Winwood, Robert Smith of The Cure as well. New Stones coming our way in 2026.
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9: This weather forecast is brought to you by the Crawfordsville Moose Lodge No. 6. Open Monday through Sunday at noon and open for lunch on Thursday and Friday with optional closing at 10. The Crawfordsville Moose Lodge No. 6 is a family center, social club, and charity organization. 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
10: Here's your Thunder 103.9 forecast. Mainly cloudy tonight with a slight chance for scattered thunderstorms. Lows around 63. Winds out of the south, 5 to 10 miles an hour. Sunshine mixed with clouds at times. Tomorrow, chance for scattered storms. Highs level off around 84. I'm meteorologist Ray Miller. Right now, 71.
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0: From their 1978 self-titled debut album, Van Halen and Jamie's Cryin'. David Lee Roth described that song in a very David Lee Roth kind of way as cosmic cha-cha. So there you go. I wonder how Jamie's doing these days. He was crying in 1978. Hopefully feel it better.
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Holy spirits in the material world. Thank you for listening. Isaac Allen in the air chair. Taking a look back at today, May 16th, at Rock in just a moment. First, Steely Dan.

0: Rock with Blue Oyster Cult. Isaac Allen in the office. Back to the tunes in a moment. First, let's take a look back at today, Saturday, May 16th in Rock. On this day in 1966, Brian Wilson and the Beach Boys released their legendary 11th album, Pet Sounds, featuring classics like Wouldn't It Be Nice and God Only Knows. Today in 1987, U2 scored their first number one hit on the Billboard Hot 100 with or Without You from the Joshua Tree. Looking back at today in Rock.
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1: Here's your Thunder 103.9 forecast. Mainly cloudy tonight with a slight chance for scattered thunderstorms. Lows around 63. Winds out of the south, 5 to 10 miles an hour. Sunshine mixed with clouds at times. Tomorrow, chance for scattered storms. Highs level off around 84. I'm meteorologist Ray Miller. Right now, 71.
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0: It's an all-time prog rock classic, John Anderson and Yes, from their fourth studio album, Fragile, released back in November of 1971, Roundabout. There is an edited version released as a single in January of 72 with Long Distance Runaround, another track from Fragile, as the B-side. That single peaked at number 13 on the Billboard Hot 100, which, that's a good edit, but the best version of any prog rock classic is the album version. Right?
1: Hello, this is Janet Steve Zachary from the Zachary team at Carpenter Realtors.
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7: Here's your Thunder 103.9 forecast. Mainly cloudy tonight with a slight chance for scattered thunderstorms. Lows around 63. Winds out of the south, 5 to 10 miles an hour. Sunshine mixed with clouds at times. Tomorrow, chance for scattered storms. Highs level off around 84. I'm meteorologist Ray Miller. Right now, 71.
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0: Ginger Baker, Eric Clapton, Jack Bruce, it's Cream. Sunshine of Your Love, the second track on their second album, Disraeli Gears, from back in 1967. That'll just about do it for me today. I'll catch you on the flip side. Enjoy the rest of your Saturday. Have a great weekend if I don't talk to you again. Isaac Allen, out.
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